0: I have lost count of the number of times that God has used being a mom as a way to teach me an important lesson. Hi, it's Sydney on Spirit FM. And let me just kind of paint this picture for you. Have you ever had those moments where maybe you really need some encouragement, you really need some hope, and so you go to God's word to read, and instead what you find is conviction, and you find things that you're like, that's not what I wanted to feel. I wanted to feel encouraged, and now I feel like I need to change this thing in my life, or I have this thing I need to work on. And it's a reminder that I find whenever I have a parenting moment, a mom moment, where I have to tell my daughter something difficult, because love is sometimes saying the hard thing, right? Just how God convicts me through his word, I sometimes have to tell my children difficult things because I want them to grow and I want them to grow closer to the Lord. And so having those hard conversations, saying the difficult thing to the person you love, yeah, it's hard, but isn't it such a sweet and gentle reminder of how God corrects us through his word?
1: Making well with my soul. Don't let me face this loneliness alone.

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So here's what you're going to get. You're going to get awesome worship music that really just gets your heart ready for your Sunday morning. You're going to get great encouragement from Jess. 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So don't forget, it's Made to Worship every Sunday, 6 a.m. until noon right here on Spirit FM.

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1: Now that summer is really here, it's time to make those memories. And I hope you make some beautiful ones. But for some of us, we remember summers just like this. Oh, the memories. Oh, do you remember running through the sprinklers? Oh, yeah. Chasing down the ice cream truck, that was the best. Riding bikes with friends around the neighborhood. Swinging so high that the poles lifted up out the ground. Ooh, picking blueberries or catching fireflies. Maybe you call them lightning bugs. We used to call them lightning bugs in Rocky Mount. No internet, no cell phones, no social media. We headed home when the street lights came on. Those were the summers of my childhood. How lucky I was to have grown up before technology kind of took over the world.
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If you've been having a difficult week, we're going to turn it around. Hi, it's Sydney on Spirit FM. Before Friday gets here, we are going to make this week feel like a win. Here is a great way to do that. Keep pouring, even if your cup feels empty. And I am speaking as a mom to young children, so I have many days where my cup feels very empty. And it doesn't mean that I am doing everything well, and it doesn't mean that I feel good doing it. But it does mean that there is something so good about continuing to pour out of my own cup, even when it has not been filled up this week. And I know that time will come, and I know that the Lord will provide in that way, but sometimes the best way to redeem my week is just to keep going.

We are turning around a difficult week tonight. Hi, it's Sydney on Spirit FM. If it's been a rough one, here are some good go-tos because honestly, sometimes you just need to feel a little bit better. You need some comfort. So maybe it's a comfort meal, your favorite, a recipe that your mom always made when you were having a tough day. Maybe it's a good nap. Maybe you just need a whole day to reset, whether it's getting rest for yourself or resetting your home or just spending some time just relaxing. Whatever you got to do, turn that week around so you can keep moving forward and finally get to Friday.

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Hi, it's Sydney hanging out here for your Thursday evening, and hopefully it's been a good one so far. But if you need some more encouragement as the night is closing in, I hope you'll stay right here. This is Peter Burton. Where would I be on Spirit FM?

0: God's love isn't something you have to earn. Romans 5:8 says, "But God demonstrates his own love toward us in this: while we were still sinners, Christ died for us." 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

Everyone wants to know, what deals did you get on Amazon Prime Day? Hi, it's Sydney on Spirit FM. Here is the truth, okay? This mom just didn't have time. This mom forgot. You know, I kept seeing some deals, and honestly, it was kind of one of those moments where I was like, you know, the best way to save a lot of money is to not buy this at all instead of just trying to catch this on sale when it's not really something that I need right now. So I just kind of opted out this time. And that's a good reminder that sometimes it's okay to just simply opt out. Just because everyone's doing it, just because this is what you're supposed to do on this day, doesn't mean you always have to go along.

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I've got Joy on Spirit FM. Hi, it's Sydney. I hope you do have joy, and I hope you find joy in your spirit verse today because it's such a good one. Psalm 145:13 says, "Your kingdom is an everlasting kingdom, and your dominion endures throughout all generations."

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1: 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And I thank you.

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1: God the Father, God the Son, and God the Holy Spirit are one God in three persons, eternally existing in love and fellowship with one another. This triune God has existed for eternity in joyful fellowship within himself. As an overflow of this eternal love and joy and fellowship, he created the universe, and out of this perfect love, he saves a fallen world. So with this Trinitarian backdrop, let's consider Jesus' words in John chapter 17, verses 20 and 21. He says, "I do not ask for these only, but also for those who will believe in me through their word, that they may all be one, just as you, Father, are in me and I in you, that they also may be in us, so that the world may believe that you have sent me." He yearns for us, his people, to be one as he is one with the Father. He yearns for us to relate with the same unity, joy, love, and honor that he shares with the Father within their Trinitarian relationship. He yearns for us to be reflective of the triune God so that the world will know him. Just as he overflows with love, so should we. And just as he glorifies the Father and the Father glorifies him, so should we. In these verses is an encapsulation of Trinitarian theology and of gospel culture among believers. The oneness of God the Father, God the Son, and God the Holy Spirit as the source of our oneness as believers and our love for one another.
0: Author-speaker Barnabas Piper is a pastor at Emmanuel Nashville. 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

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I'm Sydney, and we are chatting tonight about how to turn around a difficult week so that by the time you are looking at Friday afternoon, you're feeling good about the weekend. Lean into time with those that you love. So maybe you want a spontaneous family game night for your Friday night. Maybe you want to grab coffee with a friend over lunch tomorrow. Maybe you want to pick up the phone and call your mom. Sometimes the best way to turn around a difficult week or just a hard day is to really lean into the people that you love and spending time with them too.

If you are just tuning in, we've been chatting tonight about how to turn around a difficult week by the end of the week. Hi, it's Sydney right here on Spirit FM. Here is a really simple way to do just that. Get a win. Any win at all is going to count. It's going to make you feel better about that week. Maybe it's getting in a workout. Even if you meant to work out Monday, Tuesday, Wednesday, and today, work out tomorrow, okay? Don't miss another day, even if it's just one day. Do that this week. Maybe it's a completed project that you've been working on, or maybe you finally take the time to do that task that you've been meaning to do, yet you've been putting it off. A tiny win like that is going to make you feel so great about the week, and you're going to go into your weekend feeling accomplished.

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Take a breath. 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

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Maybe you're worshiping through despair. Maybe you are worshiping through a season that really just feels like a blessing. Whatever life looks like right now, I'm really glad that you're here, and I hope that you will stay right here so that you can be encouraged to continue worshiping through it. I'm Sydney, and you are listening to your Encouraging Spirit FM.

0: 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They are new every morning. 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His mercy still heals. His grace still changes lives. No past is too messy. No failure is too great. 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
1: Your WSLS 10 Spirit FM weather. For tonight, partly cloudy and mild with overnight lows in the middle 60s. And then on Friday, partly sunny with pop-up PM thundershowers possible. We're hotter and more humid with highs in the low to mid 90s. I'm your local weather authority, Chief Meteorologist Jeff Hanowich for Spirit FM 91.7.

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But where does your joy come from, really? Hi, it's Sydney on Spirit FM. This is a question I really have to ask myself from time to time because I have to remind myself of where my joy should come from. If I attempt to find that in material things, in experiences, in feeling accomplished or feeling like I have my life together, that joy will fade very quickly. In fact, it wouldn't be true joy at all, would it? It would just be a fleeting happiness that comes from just any old thing. No, real joy comes from the assurance that we have of our salvation through Christ. The joy of eternity that we get to look forward to. The

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I'm Sydney, and I'm so glad that you are here for your Thursday night. Did you know that Spirit FM has an awesome campaign going on this summer? And we would love for you to be a part of it because you get to help support teachers by filling out our Teacher Appreciation Love Notes. 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It was so much fun. And it's back again this year, sponsored by Blue Eagle Credit Union. 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And we'll be collecting these all throughout the summer at all of our different events. So stay tuned for those specific dates as they get closer. And this will all take place before the very end of July. So fill out those love notes and pay attention to the Spirit FM calendar where you can drop them off in the month of July.

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1: Now that summer is really here, it's time to make those memories. And I hope you make some beautiful ones. But for some of us, we remember summers just like this. Oh, the memories. Oh, do you remember running through the sprinklers? Oh, yeah. Chasing down the ice cream truck, that was the best. Riding bikes with friends around the neighborhood. Swinging so high that the poles lifted up out the ground. Ooh, picking blueberries or catching fireflies. Maybe you call them lightning bugs. We used to call them lightning bugs in Rocky Mount. No internet, no cell phones, no social media. We headed home when the street lights came on. Those were the summers of my childhood. How lucky I was to have grown up before technology kind of took over the world.
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Hey, it's Sydney right here on your Encouraging Spirit FM. In an effort to not be on my phone as much, my husband and myself, we decided that we would try these kind of viral wall pockets for phones. So they're kind of just this plastic pocket that goes on your wall and they hold your phone. That's all that they do. Very simple, but also really impactful. So here's the update. We've been doing this for a couple of weeks now, and I found that it really does help. For one thing, I always know where my phone is. If it's not in my hand, I know that it's in the wall pocket. And I also don't reach for it as often because we kind of have this rule where if we are able to, we're just going to grab the phone from the pocket, do what needs to be done, put it back down, and move on with our day, just to keep us from kind of getting bogged down in all of the distractions that happen when you're on your phone. So far, it's been a really great way to kind of cut back on the screen time and to be more intentional with how we spend our time. And they were really affordable on Amazon. There's like a million different options. So get yourself a wall pocket for your phone and you might spend less time scrolling.

0: 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I'm Sydney. I was just sharing that I recently tested these viral little pockets that hold your phone that you install on the wall in your home to kind of keep you from being on your phone too much. And do you know what it kind of does? It brings back the landline vibes. Okay, you remember growing up with the landline phone? And the only time you used the phone was if it rang or you needed to make a phone call. And it wasn't like you were checking a message and then immediately, you know, 30 minutes go by and you realize you've been staring at your phone for the last half hour. No, you would pick up the phone, do what needed to be done, and move on. So this really does kind of give that vibe. So if you're looking to give your kids a 90s summer, the best way to do it is to turn your cell phone into more or less a landline.
1: 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Look, I got a

That's Chainbreaker from Zach Williams on Spirit FM. I'm Sydney, and I'm so glad that you are here with me tonight. Stay tuned for more encouragement before your Thursday is over. Here's Matthew West, Good, on Spirit FM.

0: The same God you've trusted through every season is with you now. Even in the moments you can't see it, He is still providing, still guiding, still carrying you through. Ephesians chapter 3 says He is able to do immeasurably more than all we ask or think, according to His power that is at work within us. God's faithfulness doesn't fade with the years, and His promises never run out. So go to Him again. He's still able. 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
1: Your WSLS 10 Spirit FM weather. For tonight, partly cloudy and mild with overnight lows in the middle 60s. And then on Friday, partly sunny with pop-up PM thundershowers possible. We're hotter and more humid with highs in the low to mid 90s. I'm your local weather authority, Chief Meteorologist Jeff Hanowich for Spirit FM.

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Hey there, I'm Sydney, and you're listening to Your Encouraging Spirit FM. You know, the last week or so, maybe even 2 weeks, have been a bit slower for me and for my family, a slower summer, if you will. And it's been so good for me these past couple of weeks. I know that life will pick up again, especially in the fall with school and all of the things, but I'm really trying to just enjoy this time. And it's not like me to do this. Oftentimes in the summer, you know, I want to hit the ground running and do all the things and have all of the experiences and make all the memories. But I've really come to realize that in slowing down, you really open yourself up to different experiences and new types of memories.

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Your spirit verse today, great encouragement and truth from Psalm 145:13. I'm Sydney, and this is your Encouraging Spirit FM.

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2: If you believe in Christ, if you place your faith in Him as your only hope, you are a child of God. 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
2: Everyone who believes that Jesus is the Christ has been born of God, and everyone who loves the Father loves whoever has been born of Him. This is not a metaphor or a figure of speech. When we are awakened to the truths of the gospel and place our faith in Jesus, we have new life. We are born again, as Jesus explained to Nicodemus in John chapter 3. Now, this is such familiar language that we have lost the weirdness of it. But Nicodemus understood how unfathomably odd this is. "Can I enter a second time into my mother's womb?" he asks. Of course not. But by the power of Christ's work on the cross and the enlivening of the Holy Spirit, we are truly born again. In Christ, we are dead to sin and alive to God. We are crucified with Christ, and we now walk in newness of life. All this is a description of new life in Christ, being born again as children of God. That is who and what you are today, Christian.
0: Author, speaker Barnabas Piper is a pastor at Emmanuel Nashville. 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

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I'm Sydney, and I want to remind you of something that my daughter reminded me of. You know, just today, she was kind of going through a hard moment, and she said, "Mom, I can do hard things." And I said, "Yeah, you can." And then I wanted to remind her of why. So I want to remind you too. Why is it that you can do hard things? Because you can. And here is the truth. We can do hard things because they actually help us trust God more. It's not that we have all of this strength and all of this ability and that we in and of ourselves can overcome hard things. It's that the hard things drive us to our knees before the Lord. The hard things help us trust Him more. The hard things that we have to walk through help us see

We were just chatting about how doing hard things helps us to know God more. Hi, it's Sydney on Spirit FM. So let me share this truth with you too. It's a beautiful quote and it says, I asked God to help me grow and he taught me how to forgive, to love my enemies, to serve humbly, to pray fervently, to work wholeheartedly, and to bless others generously.

Amazing Grace from Chris Tomlin on Your Encouraging Spirit FM. I'm Sydney. Thanks for spending your Thursday night here with me. I hope it's been a good one. I hope you will find rest tonight. And I hope you have a great Friday ahead. I'll meet you back right here tomorrow on

0: God's love isn't something you have to earn. Romans 5:8 says, "But God demonstrates his own love toward us in this: while we were still sinners, Christ died for us." 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
1: Your WSLS 10 Spirit FM weather. For tonight, partly cloudy and mild with overnight lows in the middle 60s. And then on Friday, partly sunny with pop-up PM thundershowers possible. We're hotter and more humid with highs in the low to mid 90s. I'm your local weather authority, Chief Meteorologist Jeff Hanowich for Spirit FM 91.3.

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Sometimes a reset is as simple as sitting back down around the table with the people who still matter. 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

0: Because of the Lord's great love, we are not consumed, for His compassions never fail. They are new every morning. Great is your faithfulness. That's just one of God's promises from Lamentations chapter 3 that you hear on your Encouraging Spirit FM. God's mercy and forgiveness never run out. His mercy still heals. His grace still changes lives. No past is too messy. No failure is too great. You're never beyond the reach of God's redeeming love. 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
1: Romans 8 verse 15 says, "We have received the spirit of adoption as sons and daughters."
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1: At the moment of conversion, the moment we are saved, even if we can't precisely define when that moment was, we receive the Holy Spirit. This is the presence of Christ in us, the power of God in us, the sustainer of new life in us. And this Spirit is the Spirit of adoption as sons. What does this mean? It means that we move from rebellion to affection and allegiance towards God. Instead of opposing God and resenting Him, we love Him and follow Him. The Holy Spirit moves us to love Him as our Father and His people as our siblings. It means that the Spirit gives us assurance that we are born again, that we are part of God's family, that He does love us as sons and daughters. Multiple times the Apostle Paul writes about the Holy Spirit being a guarantee or a seal on our lives, a deposit that ensures that we are saved and loved and part of this new family. So the Holy Spirit ministers to our hearts to assure us that we are God's children. And it means that the Spirit changes us and moves us to live in the manner of this new family. Before the Lord saves us, we resemble a different family, one that is against God and opposed to Christ. But when we are saved, the Holy Spirit begins to change us so that we have a family resemblance and reflect our Heavenly Father and honor Him. This is what it means to have received the Spirit of adoption and that we are now children of God.
0: Author, speaker Barnabas Piper is a pastor at Emmanuel Nashville. 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
1: Now that summer is really here, it's time to make those memories. And I hope you make some beautiful ones. But for some of us, we remember summers just like this. Oh, the memories. Oh, do you remember running through the sprinklers? Oh, yeah. Chasing down the ice cream truck, that was the best. Riding bikes with friends around the neighborhood. Swinging so high that the poles lifted up out the ground. Ooh, picking blueberries or catching fireflies. Maybe you call them lightning bugs. We used to call them lightning bugs in Rocky Mount. No internet, no cell phones, no social media. We headed home when the street lights came on. Those were the summers of my childhood. How lucky I was to have grown up before technology kind of took over the world.
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2: Your WSLS 10 Spirit FM weather. For the rest of tonight, just some scattered clouds around, otherwise a fairly pleasant night with lows in the middle 60s. And then on Friday, a mix of sun and clouds. A few showers or thunderstorms will form after lunchtime. Otherwise, we're hotter and a little more humid too, with highs in the low to mid 90s. I'm your local weather authority, Chief Meteorologist Jeff Hanowich for Spirit FM.

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0: The same God you've trusted through every season is with you now. Even in the moments you can't see it, He is still providing, still guiding, still carrying you through. Ephesians chapter 3 says He is able to do immeasurably more than all we ask or think, according to His power that is at work within us. God's faithfulness doesn't fade with the years, and His promises never run out. So go to Him again. He's still able. 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
1: God the Father, God the Son, and God the Holy Spirit are one God in three persons, eternally existing in love and fellowship with one another. This triune God has existed for eternity in joyful fellowship within Himself. As an overflow of this eternal love and joy and fellowship, He created the universe, and out of this perfect love, He saves a fallen world. So with this Trinitarian backdrop, let's consider Jesus' words in John chapter 17, verses 20 and 21. He says, "I do not ask for these only, but also for those who will believe in me through their word, that they may all be one, just as you, Father, are in me and I in you, that they also may be in us, so that the world may believe that you have sent me." He yearns for us, His people, to be one as He is one with the Father. He yearns for us to relate with the same unity, joy, love, and honor that He shares with the Father within their Trinitarian relationship. He yearns for us to be reflective of the triune God so that the world will know Him. Just as He overflows with love, so should we. And just as He glorifies the Father and the Father glorifies Him, so should we. In these verses is an encapsulation of Trinitarian theology and of gospel culture among believers. The oneness of God the Father, God the Son, and God the Holy Spirit as the source of our oneness as believers and our love for one another.
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1: 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And I thank you.

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1: Your WSLS 10 Spirit FM weather. For the rest of tonight, just some scattered clouds around, otherwise a fairly pleasant night with lows in the middle 60s. And then on Friday, a mix of sun and clouds. A few showers or thunderstorms will form after lunchtime, otherwise we're hotter and a little more humid too, with highs in the low to mid 90s. I'm your local weather authority, Chief Meteorologist Jeff Hanowich, for Spirit FM.

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0: 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Romans 5:8 says, "But God demonstrates his own love toward us in this: while we were still sinners, Christ died for us." 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
1: Now that summer is really here, it's time to make those memories. And I hope you make some beautiful ones. But for some of us, we remember summers just like this. Oh, the memories. Oh, do you remember running through the sprinklers? Oh, yeah. Chasing down the ice cream truck, that was the best. Riding bikes with friends around the neighborhood. Swinging so high that the poles lifted up out the ground. Ooh, picking blueberries or catching fireflies. Maybe you call them lightning bugs. We used to call them lightning bugs in Rocky Mount. No internet, no cell phones, no social media. We headed home when? When the street lights came on. Those were the summers of my childhood. How lucky I was to have grown up before technology kind of took over the world.
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2: Your WSLS 10 Spirit FM weather. For the rest of tonight, just some scattered clouds around, otherwise a fairly pleasant night with lows in the middle 60s. And then on Friday, a mix of sun and clouds. A few showers or thunderstorms will form after lunchtime. Otherwise, we're hotter and a little more humid too, with highs in the low to mid 90s. I'm your local weather authority, Chief Meteorologist Jeff Hanowich, for Spirit FM.

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1: We were driving with our 9-year-old grandson. 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And he began to sing along, unashamed. Where is my guilt? 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
2: Your WSLS 10 Spirit FM weather. For the rest of tonight, just some scattered clouds around, otherwise a fairly pleasant night with lows in the middle 60s. And then on Friday, a mix of sun and clouds. A few showers or thunderstorms will form after lunchtime, otherwise we're hotter and a little more humid too, with highs in the low to mid 90s. I'm your local weather authority, Chief Meteorologist Jeff Hanowich, for Spirit FM.

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The same God you've trusted through every season is with you now. Even in the moments you can't see it, He is still providing, still guiding, still carrying you through. Ephesians chapter 3 says He is able to do immeasurably more than all we ask or think, according to His power that is at work within us. God's faithfulness doesn't fade with the years, and His promises never run out. So go to Him again. He's still able. 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
1: Now that summer is really here, it's time to make those memories. And I hope you make some beautiful ones. But for some of us, we remember summers just like this. Oh, the memories. Oh, do you remember running through the sprinklers? Oh, yeah. Chasing down the ice cream truck, that was the best. Riding bikes with friends around the neighborhood. Swinging so high that the poles lifted up out the ground. Ooh, picking blueberries or catching fireflies. Maybe you call them lightning bugs. We used to call them lightning bugs in Rocky Mount. No internet, no cell phones, no social media. We headed home when? When the street lights came on. Those were the summers of my childhood. How lucky I was to have grown up before technology kind of took over the world.
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2: Your WSLS 10 Spirit FM weather. For the rest of tonight, just some scattered clouds around, otherwise a fairly pleasant night with lows in the middle 60s. And then on Friday, a mix of sun and clouds. A few showers or thunderstorms will form after lunchtime. Otherwise, we're hotter and a little more humid too, with highs in the low to mid 90s. I'm your local weather authority, Chief Meteorologist Jeff Hanowich, for Spirit FM.

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1: 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That's why I love what Paul writes in Colossians 3. 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And the truth is, people may notice what you're wearing, but they experience how you're living. 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Colossians 3 says, "Therefore, as God's chosen people, holy and dearly loved, clothe yourselves with compassion, kindness, humility, gentleness, and patience." And that's always a good look.

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Good morning and happy Friday. 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My name is Jess, and I am so thankful for you. Thankful you're here. 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You're welcome. Everybody wins here. 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
3: 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For your Friday, partly sunny with pop-up PM thunder showers possible. We're hotter and more humid with highs in the low to mid 90s. And then for tonight, partly cloudy with hit or miss showers or thunderstorms possible. We're warm with patchy fog. Overnight lows near 70. I'm your local weather authority, Chief Meteorologist Jeff Hanowich for Spirit FM.

0: It's a great day to enjoy your life, and not just because it's Friday. Hey, good morning. My name is Jess. Thank you so much for listening. And I'm trying to keep that in mind, that you can enjoy your life any day. You don't have to wait to enjoy your life. I think a lot of us accidentally postpone joy. You know, you might tell yourself, I'll be happy when I lose weight, when I make more money, when life calms down, when the house is cleaner, when things are easier. But you know what? Life keeps moving. And if we're not careful, we miss it while waiting for perfection. Ecclesiastes says, there is nothing better than to rejoice and enjoy the good life. Enjoy this life, not the imaginary perfect version. Take the trip. Eat the dessert. Call the friend. Celebrate small victories. Your life is happening right now.
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1: Sometimes the smallest movement can remind you that you're not 25 anymore. The other day, I was in Old Navy when somebody called my name from across the store. So naturally, I turned around quickly to see who it was. Apparently, that was my first mistake. Who knew one neck turn could result in days of pain? I've had some kind of crick in my neck and shoulder ever since. And by the way, what exactly is a crick? Is it a real medical term? A tiny elf that lives in your shoulder? I mean, whatever it is, it's rude. I've taken ibuprofen. I've used a heating pad. I've complained to anyone who would listen. And now I'm being told I just have to let it run its course. How does saying hello turn into a minor injury? I tell you, I love my life. Getting older is a privilege, and I'm genuinely grateful for every year. But let's be honest, aging is not.

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Take a breath, refocus your heart, and notice God's goodness in the everyday moments. 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

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That was House Fires on your Encouraging Spirit FM. Hey, y'all. Good morning. My name is Jess. So glad to be hanging out with you, ready for the weekend. And if you are still looking for things to do this summer, may I suggest Replenish Fest. It is an annual festival that happens every year out there in Willis, Floyd County. Always have a nice concert. And this year on July 11th, Rhett Walker is going to be there on stage, live and in concert. And I have 4 tickets to give away. I want to send somebody for free. And if you stay tuned, stick around, I'm going to give those away in the next hour. All right, let's do it. Here's Matthew West on Good Morning Radio.

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2: Your WSLS 10 Spirit FM weather. For your Friday, partly sunny with pop-up PM thunder showers possible. We're hotter and more humid with highs in the low to mid 90s. And then for tonight, partly cloudy with hit or miss showers or thunderstorms possible. We're warm with patchy fog. Overnight lows near 70. I'm your local weather authority, Chief Meteorologist Jeff Hanowich for Spirit FM.

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Is right. I'm Jess. This is your Encouraging Spirit FM. And if you love camping and horseback riding and food and concerts and just lots of activities for the kids. And did I mention food? Well, you would just love Replenish Fest. It happens annually out at the Burnett Farm in Willis, Floyd County, Virginia. Hey, I've been and absolutely love it. This year, they're going to feature Rhett Walker in concert. Your Spirit FM family is going to be there on July the 11th. And perhaps you, because I have 4 tickets to give away to that concert featuring Rhett Walker. Would you like to go? If you would like to go, you could win those tickets right now by being the first person to simply call and let me know how God has been blessing you this week. If you want to go to Replenish Fest in Floyd County on July the 11th to see Rhett Walker live in concert, be the first person to call and let me know how God has been blessing you this week. Here's the number, 888-774-7482. That's 888-774-7482 for free tickets to Replenish Fest. 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
1: Every house seems to have one, the junk drawer. It's the place where batteries, paper clips, old receipts, random keys, and the things you don't know what to do with somehow end up together. And every now and then, it gets so full that you can't even open it without forcing it. Life can feel like that, too. A disappointment gets tossed in there, a worry about your kids, a hurt from years ago, a mistake you'd rather forget. Before long, the heart starts feeling cluttered. The good news is, God isn't intimidated by the mess. Hebrews 12:1 encourages you to throw off everything that hinders and the sin that so easily entangles. Notice it doesn't say to organize it better. It says to let it go. God has a way of helping you sort through what belongs, what doesn't, and what you've been carrying far too long. And maybe today is a good day to let Him clean out a few drawers.

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1: 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They are new every morning. 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His mercy still heals. His grace still changes lives. No past is too messy. No failure is too great. You're never beyond the reach of God's redeeming love. 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
7: Your WSLS 10 Spirit FM Weather. For your Friday, partly sunny with pop-up PM thunder showers possible. More hotter and more humid with highs in the low to mid-90s. And then for tonight, partly cloudy with hit or miss showers or thunderstorms possible. We're warm with patchy fog. Overnight lows near 70. I'm your local weather authority, Chief Meteorologist Jeff Hanowich for Spirit FM.

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That's just weird, right? Yeah.

0: would love to bless you this morning. Hey, it's Jess on Good Morning Radio. Would love to bless you with tickets to Replenish Fest in Floyd County. Big festival that happens once a year with camping and vendors and food, horseback riding, and a big concert. And this year on July 11th, Rhett Walker is going to be there. And I have 4 tickets to give away to the first person who can let me know how God is blessing you. Hey, thanks for calling. What's your name? And how is God blessing you?
1: Yeah, my name's Charles, and God has blessed me because I have a medical condition, and he has kept me safe this whole week.

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1: God ain't finished yet. Amen. And thank the Lord for that. That was Emerson Day on Good Morning Radio. Thank you so much for allowing me to help you get your morning started. My name is Jess, and this next song is the latest from Tasha Layton. If you have a desire to seek God's presence during life's most difficult times, if you are just walking through the desert right now, this song is a reminder that you don't have to hide your emotions from Him. He meets you in the hard places, walks with you through the wilderness, and He remains faithful in every single season. Yes, He does. And something that sticks out for me in this song is where it says, "You can't see grace for what it is until you need it most." Here's Meet Me in the Valley on your encouraging Spirit FM.

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1: 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And I thank you.

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3: Your WSLS 10 Spirit FM weather. For your Friday, partly sunny with pop-up PM thunder showers possible. We're hotter and more humid with highs in the low to mid 90s. And then for tonight, partly cloudy with hit or miss showers or thunderstorms possible. We're warm with patchy fog. Overnight lows near 70. I'm your local weather authority, Chief Meteorologist Jeff Hanowich for Spirit FM.

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1: You're either going to love this statement or you're already rolling your eyes at me. Ready? We're officially 6 months away from Christmas. Actually, a little less than 6 months away from Christmas right now. And somehow Christmas isn't even the craziest part. Everybody wants your money this week. Prime Day deals are everywhere. Walmart has sales. Target has sales. My inbox has about 47 emails that all swear this is the lowest price of the year. And meanwhile, I walked into Hobby Lobby this week and Christmas has fully moved in. There are ornaments, trees, ribbons, the whole thing. I mean, Christmas is all ready to go, according to Hobby Lobby. But here's what's funny. If I even whisper the words pumpkin spice, suddenly everybody is like, it's too early. But apparently Christmas in June, that's totally acceptable. Pumpkin spice before June? Absolutely not. Hey, listen, I don't make the rules. I'm just trying to survive them and maybe keep my wallet alive until December.

Running late? Reheating coffee? Forgetting where you put your keys? You're not alone. Jess gets it. It's real life, real grace. And Good Morning Radio on Spirit FM.

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Hey, I'm Jess. Thanks for waking up early to hang out with me on Good Morning Radio. This is your Encouraging Spirit FM. And yeah, so many friends are looking for ways to celebrate. But you know what? One of my favorite stories has nothing to do with celebrating with fireworks. This year, Americans have already chosen to celebrate by volunteering. More than 10 million volunteer hours, serving their communities. There's a new challenge called Giving Forth, encouraging all of us really to celebrate Independence Day by adding one act of kindness or service to the weekend. I just love this idea. Yes, enjoy the cookouts, watch the fireworks, wave the flag, but what if you also celebrated your freedom by giving someone else a little hope? Maybe it's mowing a neighbor's lawn or dropping off a meal, serving at a local food pantry, calling someone who's been feeling lonely. You know, sometimes the brightest thing you can light up on this 4th of July isn't the sky, it's someone else's day.

0: The same God you've trusted through every season is with you now. Even in the moments you can't see it, He is still providing, still guiding, still carrying you through. Ephesians chapter 3 says He is able to do immeasurably more than all we ask or think, according to His power that is at work within us. God's faithfulness doesn't fade with the years, and His promises never run out. So go to Him again. He's still able. Your Encouraging Spirit FM.
1: 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Saturday, July 11th, with headliner Rhett Walker. Ain't nothing like a gospel song. Along with Chris McQuestion, Mike Cunningham, and speaker Chandler Jones. 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
4: Your WSLS 10 Spirit FM weather. For your Friday, partly sunny with pop-up PM thunder showers possible. We're hotter and more humid with highs in the low to mid-90s. And then for tonight, partly cloudy with hit or miss showers or thunderstorms possible. We're warm with patchy fog. Overnight lows near 70. I'm your local weather authority, Chief Meteorologist Jeff Hanowich for Spirit FM.

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1: Happy birthday to you, Chad Freeman and Forrest. Message for you says, happy birthday to the best husband and dad. We love you so much and are so thankful for you. Love Reagan, Hampton, Hudson, and Henley. Happy birthday to Amber Taylor in Roanoke and Grayson Cruz in Madison Heights. Victoria Vitale in Lynchburg, happy birthday to you. Carrington Bonham in Salem is celebrating along with Lisa Mills in Radford. Happy birthday to you, Ava Mitchell in Richlands, and Brad Hackworth from Evington. Message for you says, happy birthday, Brad. We love you very much from Aaron, Jacob, and Bella. Celebrating tomorrow, Kim Breeding in Narrows. Olivia Shively in Daleville, happy Saturday birthday to you. And Lindsay Farley in Jumpin' Branch, West Virginia. Hope all of you have wonderful birthdays. Live it up. And of course, hey, cake, y'all.
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2: I've got so much to be thankful for. Look, I got a

The Lord really does know exactly where each of us belongs. Hey, good morning. I'm Jess. Thanks for listening to your Encouraging Spirit FM. For example, I know for a fact I don't belong in Australia. He put me here for a reason. I was just reading this article about Australia, and a snake catcher got called to remove a large python from someone's bedroom. Now, that's already enough for me to hand over the house keys. And apparently, this is a routine type of thing there. But while he was there, he also had to catch a massive spider in the same bedroom. Nope. So the spider was described as this massive huntsman spider. What? It was clinging to the wall above the bed, literally above where the people were sleeping. The snake catcher even said it was one of the biggest spiders they'd ever seen. Meanwhile, the 7-foot carpet python was curled up on top of the bookshelf right by the bed. I mean, this really does sound something like right out of a horror movie. Yeah, see, this is confirmation that God knew what he was doing when he made me a Virginian. Because if I woke up and found a python in my bedroom, that's not my bedroom anymore. It's the snake's bedroom. And if there's a giant spider too, congratulations, they now own the house.

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1: Sometimes you hear, be grateful, as if it's a switch you can flip. Let's be real, gratitude isn't a constant emotion. I know I have to work at it. Like some days gratitude comes easy. The coffee is hot, the traffic cooperates, someone sends me an encouraging text at just the right moment, and it's easy to say, God, thank you. But the other days, not so much. There are days when life feels hard and prayers seem unanswered and you're just tired. And on those days, gratitude seems like work, right? For me, on those days, I try to be aware that God never asked me to pretend everything is wonderful. He just invites me to remember that He is. Sometimes gratitude isn't saying everything is great. Sometimes it's simply saying, God, this day is hard, but thank you for walking through it with me. And maybe that's enough today.

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3: Your WSLS 10 Spirit FM weather. For your Friday, partly sunny with pop-up PM thunder showers possible. We're hotter and more humid with highs in the low to mid-90s. And then for tonight, partly cloudy with hit or miss showers or thunderstorms possible. We're warm with patchy fog. Overnight lows near 70. I'm your local weather authority, Chief Meteorologist Jeff Hanowich for Spirit FM.

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Good morning and happy Friday. 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My name is Jess and I am so thankful for you. Thankful you're here. Today's music and encouragement are brought to you by generous listeners like Lisa in Fishersville, Laura in Waynesboro, Rhonda and Pat in Hurt, and so many other friends who support the ministry of Spirit FM. They're basically the reason I have a microphone, you have music, and neither of us has to listen to me sing the songs myself. You're welcome. 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
1: Every house seems to have one, the junk drawer. It's the place where batteries, paper clips, old receipts, random keys, and the things you don't know what to do with somehow end up together. And every now and then, it gets so full that you can't even open it without forcing it. Life can feel like that, too. A disappointment gets tossed in there, a worry about your kids, a hurt from years ago, a mistake you'd rather forget. Before long, the heart starts feeling cluttered. The good news is, God isn't intimidated by the mess. Hebrews 12:1 encourages you to throw off everything that hinders and the sin that so easily entangles. Notice it doesn't say to organize it better. It says to let it go. God has a way of helping you sort through what belongs, what doesn't, and what you've been carrying far too long. And maybe today is a good day to let Him clean out a few drawers.

0: 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Romans 5:8 says, "But God demonstrates his own love toward us in this: while we were still sinners, Christ died for us." God didn't wait for us to get everything together before loving us. He loved us first with unconditional love, and it changed everything. 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
6: Your WSLS 10 Spirit FM weather. For your Friday, partly sunny with pop-up PM thunder showers possible. We're hotter and more humid with highs in the low to mid 90s. And then for tonight, partly cloudy with hit or miss showers or thunderstorms possible. We're warm with patchy fog. Overnight lows near 70. I'm your local weather authority, Chief Meteorologist Jeff Hanowich for Spirit FM.

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1: This time next week, we'll be heading into one of the biggest summer weekends of the year. And I don't know about you, but I cannot wrap my brain around it. I need summer to just chill out, slow down just a little bit. But I want to know, what makes summer feel like a 10 out of 10 for you? I was just talking about this with one of my friends. Even though we're full on into summer, does it feel like summer to you? Is it going too fast? Or will the fireworks do it for you? Is it homemade ice cream, a beach vacation, the lightning bugs, baseball games, fresh tomatoes from the garden, a backyard barbecue? Or maybe it's simply having everyone you love around the same picnic table. Give me a call, 888-774-7482. What's the perfect summer for you? 888-774-7482.

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You found your place. It's Good Morning Radio with Jess on Spirit FM.

0: The 4th of July is almost here, so let's settle it. What makes the perfect summer? Hey, I'm Jess. I'm so glad you're here on your Encouraging Spirit FM. Is it a beach trip, fresh watermelon, sitting on the porch? Give me a call and let me know. 888-774-7482. Going to the phones right now. Thanks for calling. What makes it a perfect summer for you?
1: Sunscreen.
0: Yeah, you gotta have the sunscreen. So have you had those situations where your summer has been ruined because of a bad sunburn?
1: A few times, and it ruins everything else. You can't sleep, you can't sit, you can't walk. You want to make sure you have plenty of sunscreen.

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0: Thank you so much for listening to Good Morning Radio on Spirit FM. My name is Jess, talking about summer survival tips, or what do you need to make the summer perfect? You can call 888-774-7482. Hey, good morning. Thanks for calling. You've got Jess on the line. What's going to make it a perfect summer for you?
1: A functional air conditioner. I was in stationed in Florida for a few years, and during hurricane season, the hurricanes would knock out the power.
0: I love warm weather, but I cannot even imagine Florida with no AC.
1: Yeah, so no air conditioning. So I've learned that the secret to a happy summer is a functional air conditioning unit.
0: Absolutely. Thank you so much for calling. What about you? What makes it a happy summer for you? Give us a call, 888-774-7482.

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1: 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His mother passed almost 2 years ago now. And from the back seat, when Spirit FM started playing, Left It in the River, we heard Braden said, "Oh, I love this song." And he began to sing along, unashamed. 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
4: Your WSLS 10 Spirit FM weather. For your Friday, partly sunny with pop-up PM thunder showers possible. We're hotter and more humid with highs in the low to mid-90s. And then for tonight, partly cloudy with hit or miss showers or thunderstorms possible. We're warm with patchy fog. Overnight lows near 70. I'm your local weather authority, Chief Meteorologist Jeff Hanowich for Spirit FM.

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0: It's a great day to enjoy your life, and not just because it's Friday. Hey, good morning. My name is Jess. Thank you so much for listening. And I'm trying to keep that in mind, that you can enjoy your life any day. You don't have to wait to enjoy your life. I think a lot of us accidentally postpone joy. You know, you might tell yourself, I'll be happy when I lose weight, when I make more money, when life calms down, when the house is cleaner, when things are easier. But you know what? Life keeps moving. And if we're not careful, we miss it while waiting for perfection. Ecclesiastes says, there is nothing better than to rejoice and enjoy the good life. Enjoy this life, not the imaginary perfect version. Take the trip. Eat the dessert. Call the friend. Celebrate small victories. Your life is happening right now.
1: It's been a long year. It almost took me down.

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1: You're either going to love the statement or you're already rolling your eyes at me. Ready? We're officially 6 months away from Christmas. Actually, a little less than 6 months away from Christmas right now. And somehow Christmas isn't even the craziest part. Everybody wants your money this week. Prime Day deals are everywhere. Walmart has sales. Target has sales. My inbox has about 47 emails that all swear this is the lowest price of the year. And meanwhile, I walked into Hobby Lobby this week and Christmas has fully moved in. There are ornaments, trees, ribbons, the whole thing. I mean, Christmas is all ready to go, according to Hobby Lobby. But here's what's funny. If I even whisper the words pumpkin spice, suddenly everybody is like, it's too early. But apparently Christmas in June, that's totally acceptable. Pumpkin spice before June? Absolutely not. Hey, listen, I don't make the rules. I'm just trying to survive them and maybe keep my wallet alive until December.

0: 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They are new every morning. Great is your faithfulness. That's just one of God's promises from Lamentations chapter 3 that you hear on your Encouraging Spirit FM. 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His mercy still heals. His grace still changes lives. No past is too messy. No failure is too great. You're never beyond the reach of God's redeeming love. 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
5: Your WSLS 10 Spirit FM weather. For the rest of today, a mix of clouds and sunshine with isolated showers or thunderstorms possible. We're hot and more humid with highs in the low to mid-90s. And then for tonight, just some scattered clouds around. We're also going to have a few more thunder showers possible too. We're warm with patchy fog, overnight lows in the upper 60s to near 70. I'm your local weather authority, Chief Meteorologist Jeff Hanowich for Spirit FM.

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1: Happy birthday to you, Chad Freeman and Forrest. Message for you says, happy birthday to the best husband and dad. We love you so much and are so thankful for you. Love, Reagan, Hampton, Hudson, and Henley. Happy birthday to Amber Taylor in Roanoke and Grayson Cruz in Madison Heights. Victoria Vitale in Lynchburg, happy birthday to you. Carrington Bonham in Salem is celebrating along with Lisa Mills in Radford. Happy birthday to you, Ava Mitchell in Richlands. And Brad Hackworth from Evington. Message for you says, happy birthday, Brad. We love you very much from Aaron, Jacob, and Bella. Celebrating tomorrow, Kim Breeding in Narrows. Olivia Shively in Daleville, happy Saturday birthday to you. And Lindsay Farley in Jumpin' Branch, West Virginia. Hope all of you have wonderful birthdays. Live it up. And of course, eat cake, y'all.
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3: Your WSLS 10 Spirit FM weather. For the rest of today, a mix of clouds and sunshine with isolated showers or thunderstorms possible. We're hot and more humid with highs in the low to mid 90s. And then for tonight, just some scattered clouds around. We're also going to have a few more thundershowers possible too. We're warm with patchy fog, overnight lows in the upper 60s to near 70. I'm your local weather authority, Chief Meteorologist Jeff Hanowich for Spirit FM.

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Good morning. This is your Encouraging Spirit FM. My name is Steph. It's Friday. There are tons of events happening this weekend all over the area as everyone is getting ready to celebrate America's 250th. Is it birthday or anniversary? I've heard it both ways. I think it's birthday, but I have heard it both ways. Anyway, so thankful to have you along with me. This is your Encouraging Spirit FM, and here's Katie Nicole with Have Your Way.

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Adding mirrors gives this glamorous, light way to your space. It kind of gives the illusion of more space with anything that's reflective. It's also a great way to bounce light to make a small and darker space brighter. In my living room, we have a mirror that is right by the front door, which just opens right into the living room, and it definitely has helped to bounce a bunch of light into a dark space.

0: 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Even in the moments you can't see it, He is still providing, still guiding, still carrying you through. Ephesians chapter 3 says He is able to do immeasurably more than all we ask or think, according to His power that is at work within us. God's faithfulness doesn't fade with the years, and His promises never run out. So go to Him again. He's still able. 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

Recently added music. Hopeful is the artist. Everything is better is the song. My name is Steph. 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If you've lived very long, then you've probably experienced some broken promises. You know, somebody said they'd call and they didn't. They said they'd be there and they weren't. That's just part of being human. But your spirit verse today reminds you that God isn't like us. His character doesn't change and his word can always be trusted. Numbers 23:19. God is not man that he should lie, or a son of man that he should change his mind. Has he said and will he not do it? Or has he spoken and will he not fulfill it?

When the day feels heavy and your thoughts won't settle, pause for a moment, take a breath, refocus your heart, and notice God's goodness in the everyday moments with your Encouraging Spirit FM.

when the heat is heating, there's not a lot of activities that you want to do. My name is Steph. This is your Encouraging Spirit FM. I am one that does not love the heat, not at all. And looking at the forecast over the next couple weeks, it's going to be a bit brutal. But it's summer, and some of y'all really asked for this. So here's an idea of an activity that you can do that you can get a kick out of. Bake something unusual in your car. Yep. Last year, when we had the really bad heat wave, I decided here at the station to bake some cookies in the car. Sure enough, it worked. And so now I'm taking suggestions what to bake in the car this year. 888-774-7482. There's a lot of things that you could possibly bake in the car. So what is it that I should try? 888-774-7482.

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3: Your WSLS 10 Spirit FM weather. For the rest of today, a mix of clouds and sunshine with isolated showers or thunderstorms possible. We're hot and more humid with highs in the low to mid 90s. And then for tonight, just some scattered clouds around. We're also going to have a few more thundershowers possible too. We're warm with patchy fog, overnight lows in the upper 60s to near 70. I'm your local weather authority, Chief Meteorologist Jeff Hanowich for Spirit FM.

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0: If you've been on social media or any basically website recently, you've probably heard about Gracie. If not, Gracie is a reticulated giraffe who's 3 to 4 years old and escaped from a ranch in Texas. My name is Steph. 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Yep, Gracie ended up wandering around this ranch and went down a canyon area and now has escaped, and it's been a few days. There's one meme that I saw that I absolutely cracked up at. It was a "Where's Gracie?" instead of "Where's Waldo?" And it was a picture shaped like the state of Texas with all the characters. If you've ever seen that "Where's Waldo?", you know all the different characters that I'm thinking about. And then it has Gracie somewhere in the middle. My eyes could not concentrate on it long enough to try to find poor Gracie.
1: I've got so much to be thankful for. Look, I got

When you get to spend time with a loved one, a parent, you get to make some great memories. My name is Steph. 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My mom, Kathy, and I have some super sweet memories of road trips and other trips that we've done. It was, oh gosh, like 14 years ago now, I think. She and I road tripped across the U.S., taking 80 most of the way, and enjoyed a lot of fun with that. Mom and I were talking the other day about wanting to take another trip because it's been a while since the two of us have been able to do that. And I thought it would be fun to do another road trip, even if it's just sort of a mini road trip. But it would have to be to somewhere where it's cool because it's summer. And then that means it's not mini because basically that would be the Pacific Northwest.

0: 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Romans 5:8 says, "But God demonstrates his own love toward us in this: while we were still sinners, Christ died for us." God didn't wait for us to get everything together before loving us. He loved us first with unconditional love, and it changed everything. 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

In the name of Jesus, with Jay Walker's worship, this is your Encouraging Spirit FM. My name is Steph. In a world where so much feels uncertain, it is comforting to know there's one who never changes. God doesn't wake up in a different mood. He doesn't forget his promises. He doesn't change his mind because circumstances change. Yikes. I know that seems to be true for me. God's faithfulness is steady, even when life isn't. Your spirit verse today, Numbers 23:19. God is not man that he should lie, or a son of man that he should change his mind. Has he said, and will he not do it? Or has he spoken, and will he not fulfill it?

0: 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My name is Steph. There are times in your life where you're like, God, where are you? Are you showing up? Jamie McDonald struggled with this for a bit, and it inspired her new song, Ain't No Way. Here she is explaining about it.
1: God loves telling stories, and you know, there's a Bible full of history of the ways that God showed up for his people. You know, just in the nick of time, just when you thought all odds were stacked against you, he shows up and does miracles. He does the unthinkable. And, you know, there's so many instances in my life where I can look back and say, he really has never, ever failed me. And it's funny because when you get in a situation and it's not looking so good, it's so easy for us to freak out and just say, God, where are you? Have you forgotten about me? And, this song, Ain't No Way, is just all about that declaration. There's no way you're gonna let me down. You've been there for me time and time again. As I look back over my life, there's not one time that you failed me, and you're gonna show up for me now. And that's what Ain't No Way is all about.
0: And here is Jamie McDonald with her new music, Ain't No Way.

0: As always, it's been a joy hanging out with you this week. Hey, it's your buddy Jess. Let's recap, shall we? We talked about summer, food, coffee, whether it's better hot or iced, food some more, apple pie, and then somehow more coffee. And thankfully, we also talked about Jesus, who, if we're being honest, did give us things like food, fellowship, and the energy to appreciate a good cup of coffee. In all seriousness, my prayer is that somewhere between the laughs, the stories, the songs, and the encouragement, you heard something that ministered to your heart and reminded you that you are deeply loved, fully seen, and cared for by God. Have the very best weekend. Get some rest. Drink your coffee however you like it. And I'll meet you right back here bright and early Monday morning. I'll be the one with a cup of coffee in hand and words of encouragement ready to go.
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4: Your WSLS 10 Spirit FM weather. For the rest of today, a mix of clouds and sunshine with isolated showers or thunderstorms possible. We're hot and more humid with highs in the low to mid 90s. And then for tonight, just some scattered clouds around. We're also going to have a few more thundershowers possible too. We're warm with patchy fog, overnight lows in the upper 60s to near 70. I'm your local weather authority, Chief Meteorologist Jeff Hanowich for Spirit FM.

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0: Good afternoon. My name is Steph. This is your Encouraging Spirit FM. That was Elevation Worship with Rattle. Sometimes you assume that because something isn't happening yet, it never will. I felt that as I found myself going to many, many, many weddings, and I was still single. However, delay doesn't always mean denied. God's timing and God's faithfulness often work together in a way that you can't immediately see. If he has spoken, he can be trusted to accomplish his promise. Your spirit verse today, Numbers 23:19. God is not man that he should lie, or son of man that he should change his mind. Has he said and will he not do it? Or has he spoken and will he not fulfill it?
1: Making well with my soul. Don't let me face this loneliness alone. Making well.

0: This is Zach Williams, and this is the story behind my new song, Wait For Me. I wrote this song during a time when I felt completely lost. I've been walking through life trying to figure out everything on my own, carrying things I should have laid down years ago. And the more I tried, the harder the road got. One day I finally looked up and prayed, God, I need some direction. And what struck me was realizing He had never left. He was just there patiently waiting for me to turn around. Every detour, every stumble, every mile, every time I walked in the wrong direction, He kept guiding me back. The song is a reminder that even when we take the long way home, God still waits for us.
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0: 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They are new every morning. 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His mercy still heals. His grace still changes lives. No past is too messy. No failure is too great. 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
2: Everyone who believes that Jesus is the Christ has been born of God, and everyone who loves the Father loves whoever has been born of Him. This is not a metaphor or a figure of speech. When we are awakened to the truths of the gospel and place our faith in Jesus, we have new life. We are born again, as Jesus explained to Nicodemus in John chapter 3. Now, this is such familiar language that we have lost the weirdness of it. But Nicodemus understood how unfathomably odd this is. Can I enter a second time into my mother's womb, he asks? Of course not. But by the power of Christ's work on the cross and the enlivening of the Holy Spirit, we are truly born again. In Christ, we are dead to sin and alive to God. We are crucified with Christ and we now walk in newness of life. All this is a description of new life in Christ, being born again as children of God. That is who and what you are today, Christian.
0: Author, speaker Barnabas Piper is a pastor at Emmanuel Nashville. 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

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I'm Steph. 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

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My name is Steph. 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She is definitely an avid reader. She's a paper reader. I'm an audiobook reader. But on our social medias, you find us at Spirit FM Radio. 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
4: Your WSLS 10 Spirit FM weather. For the rest of today, a mix of clouds and sunshine with isolated showers or thunderstorms possible. We're hot and more humid with highs in the low to mid 90s. And then for tonight, just some scattered clouds around. We're also going to have a few more thundershowers possible too. We're warm with patchy fog, overnight lows in the upper 60s to near 70. I'm your local weather authority, Chief Meteorologist Jeff Hanowich for Spirit FM.

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Hi there, I'm Steph. When it comes to trying to escape some heat, go to the library. There's a ton of things that your local library offers. Usually, more than just your books, you've got DVDs, records, magazines. Whether you can actually check them out or not, you can just hang out at the library. There's also sometimes some unique items that you can get, from high-end kitchen appliances to heavy-duty power tools. There's one library that even offers formal wear that they lend out so that you can dress up for prom. Something I take a lot of advantage of from the library is the audio book app that you can download. There's a couple different kinds depending on where you're at. And that is how I quote unquote read a lot.

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0: The same God you've trusted through every season is with you now. Even in the moments you can't see it, He is still providing, still guiding, still carrying you through. 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God's faithfulness doesn't fade with the years, and His promises never run out. So go to Him again. He's still able. 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

Brett Walker, the artist that will be at Replenish Fest in July here on Your Encouraging Spirit FM. My name is Steph. I'll be hanging out with you at Replenish Fest. Excited about that. Here is a simple truth to carry into the rest of your day. People may disappoint you. Your plans may change and life may surprise you. But God remains faithful through it all. And that's the foundation worth building your life on. Your spirit verse today, Numbers 23:19. God is not man that he should lie, or son of man that he should change his mind. Has he said and will he not do it? Or has he spoken and will he not fulfill it?

0: Hey guys, Phil Wickham here. I've got a brand new song out called It Really Is Amazing Grace, but it's not really brand new. I'm just taking that beautiful hymn that we all know and love, Amazing Grace, added a new chorus and a new bridge to it. I love this song so much, and when I did some reading about it, I realized that this song, you guys, was written by a slave trader. This man named John Newton was slave trading on ships in the 18th century. And in the middle of a storm, he cried out to God, saying, God, if you help me, I give my life to you. And after that moment, he survived the storm. And little by little, he understood what that prayer meant. He gave his life to Jesus, and Jesus changed his life. He went on to becoming a pastor and a minister and someone who spoke out against slavery. It's a testament to the grace of God at work in someone's life. And though we're not all slave traders, we all are in need of God's grace. And that's why I think this song's connected with so many people over the years. It's a joy to be a small part of the huge story of this song. And I invite you all to sing it out with me. It really is Amazing Grace.
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4: Your WSLS 10 Spirit FM Weather. For the rest of today, a mix of clouds and sunshine with isolated showers or thunderstorms possible. We're hot and more humid with highs in the low to mid 90s. And then for tonight, just some scattered clouds around. We're also going to have a few more thundershowers possible too. We're warm with patchy fog, overnight lows in the upper 60s to near 70. I'm your local weather authority, Chief Meteorologist Jeff Hanowich for Spirit FM.

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My name is Steph. Maybe today you're holding on to a promise. You're praying for someone you love. You're trusting God through uncertainty and believing that He's still working. When your feelings begin to waver, remember, God's faithfulness doesn't. You can rest in His character even when you don't know the outcome. Your spirit verse today, Numbers 23:19. God is not man that He should lie, or a son of man that He should change His mind. Has He said, and will He not do it? Or has He spoken, and will He not fulfill it?

0: the really bad heat wave, I decided here at the station to bake some cookies in the car. Sure enough, it worked. And so now I'm taking suggestions. What to bake in the car this year? 888-774-7482. There's a lot of things that you could possibly bake in the car. So what is it that I should try? 888-774-7482.
1: Still

0: God's love isn't something you have to earn. Romans 5:8 says, "But God demonstrates his own love toward us in this: while we were still sinners, Christ died for us." 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

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This is your Encouraging Spirit FM with Phil Wickham and Battle Belongs. Thank you so much for hanging out today. It's Friday afternoon and you've made it. If this is the end of your work week, congratulations. If you are one of those people who work through the weekend, thank you for what you do. Because of that, I know that people are being helped out in so many ways. As someone who used to work retail, I totally get that. Stay tuned. Doug is going to be in next. He's going to take you through the rest of your afternoon.

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1: I like that you guys play the older Christian songs as much as you play the newer, because it reminds me of the former storms that Jesus has brought us through. 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
3: Your WSLS 10 Spirit FM weather. For tonight, partly cloudy with hit or miss showers or thunderstorms possible. We're warm with patchy fog, lows in the upper 60s to near 70. And then on Saturday, partly sunny with scattered showers and thunderstorms redeveloping. We're muggy with highs in the upper 80s. I'm your local weather authority, Chief Meteorologist Jeff Hanowich for Spirit FM.

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Chris Tomlin and friends, that's who you are to me. My name is Doug. Thank you for listening to Spirit FM. It's Friday afternoon. Hope you had a great week, and hope as you reflect on your week, you see where God has shown up, where he's been faithful, and how he has moved in your life as well. We hope you're encouraged as well throughout the afternoon. Here's Caleb and John with Finished.

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You're listening to Spirit FM with me, Doug. And maybe that song there by Josh Baldwin is the one that you need today to keep on going. 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It's Meet Me in the Valley.

0: 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They are new every morning. 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His mercy still heals. His grace still changes lives. No past is too messy. No failure is too great. 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
4: Your WSLS 10 Spirit FM weather. For tonight, partly cloudy with hit or miss showers or thunderstorms possible. We're warm with patchy fog, lows in the upper 60s to near 70. And then on Saturday, partly sunny with scattered showers and thunderstorms.

If you are anything like me, tomorrow is a national day worth celebrating. Glad you're here on Spirit FM. I'm Doug. It is National Sunglasses Day tomorrow. And if you've ever had a conversation with me before, especially if we're outside, I have probably been wearing sunglasses. I think I have blue eyes. I mean, I know I have blue eyes, but I think because I have blue eyes that they are oversensitive to the sun. It is something that I am always wearing sunglasses, but there's actually a lot of good research behind this as well. Sometimes getting the most expensive sunglasses doesn't mean they're going to protect you best from the sun. You know, there was a doctor from Cleveland Clinic that recommends getting 100% UV protection, or it's sometimes called UV 400, or even polarized lenses to help reduce that sun glare. So maybe on National Sunglasses Day, you're going to go buy yourself a new pair.

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1: 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Only way I'm getting to the other side.

take a moment and think about somebody important that God has placed in your life. Appreciate you listening to Spirit FM. My name is Doug. Could be a family member, could be a spouse, could be a friend, could be somebody you met at your kid's school. My wife and I, we have a five-year-old. Her name is Reagan. And the school that she started going to this past year, we have begun to meet the parents, the grandparents, different people that are connected with the school. And it's amazing to look back and just see how God has put these people in our life. And they're people that we only really cross paths with because my daughter goes to school with their son or whatever that might be. But even in those moments, there's just a sense of community. There's a sense of God's love and His peace in every single one of these conversations.

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A way back to hope. A way back to real connections. 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

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I'm Doug. We've been talking about your taste of summer. That one taste that reminds you of summer. Would love to hear from you. You can call, you can text 888-774-7482. We heard from our friends Rosalind and Ron. They texted in and said, my signature summer taste is extra tart pink lemonade. I like tart regular lemonade, but pink lemonade is just the one that will cool you down and will quench your thirst. And they also mention ice cream from Brewster's. Yes, lemonade and ice cream, some signature tastes of summer right there. But I want to hear from you. What is your taste of summer that just kind of reminds you of those nice summer days? You can call, you can text 888-774-7482. That's 888-774-7482.

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4: Your WSLS 10 Spirit FM weather. For tonight, partly cloudy with hit or miss showers or thunderstorms possible. We're warm with patchy fog, lows in the upper 60s to near 70. And then on Saturday, partly sunny with scattered showers and thunderstorms redeveloping. We're muggy with highs in the upper 80s. I'm your local weather authority, Chief Meteorologist Jeff Hanowich for Spirit FM.

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If you're new to the family and we haven't met yet, my name is Doug. I want you to think about a moment before where you were able to encourage somebody. And maybe it was an encouragement with a kind word or a gift or maybe even a handwritten note. 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

Summertime is a time where there are a lot of vegetables growing in the garden, and maybe you're a gardener. Hey, I'm Doug. Thanks for listening to Spirit FM. The interesting thing, and really the simple thing when it comes to gardening, is if you plant a tomato plant, you're not going to get bananas. Or if you plant a potato, you're not going to get green beans. And you know, that's just like in life as well. Whatever you sow, that is what you are going to reap. And it's a pretty simple concept when it comes to that. But what about looking for a way to sow generosity? You know, there's so much in the world sometimes that is focused on what can I get? What can I achieve? What can I acquire? But what about what can I give? Proverbs 11, verses 24 and 25. This is from the Message, say, "The world of the generous gets larger and larger. The world of the stingy gets smaller and smaller. The one who blesses others is abundantly blessed. Those who help others are helped."

0: The same God you've trusted through every season is with you now. Even in the moments you can't see it, He is still providing, still guiding, still carrying you through. Ephesians chapter 3 says He is able to do immeasurably more than all we ask or think, according to His power that is at work within us. God's faithfulness doesn't fade with the years, and His promises never run out. So go to Him again. He's still able. Your Encouraging Spirit FM.
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2: 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It is belonging, purpose, and the gospel made known, maybe for the very first time. 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
5: Your WSLS 10 Spirit FM weather. For tonight, partly cloudy with hit or miss showers or thunderstorms possible. We're warm with patchy fog, lows in the upper 60s to near 70. And then on Saturday, partly sunny with scattered showers and thunderstorms redeveloping. We're muggy with highs in the upper 80s. I'm your local weather authority, Chief Meteorologist Jeff Hanowich for Spirit FM.

That's Crowder with Somebody Prayed. My name is Doug. Thank you for listening to Spirit FM. Our spirit verse for today is coming from Numbers 23, verse 19. It says, God is not man that he should lie, or a son of man that he should change his mind. Has he said, and will he not do it? Or has he spoken, and will he not fulfill it? Here's Mercy Me on Spirit FM with Even If.

sticky fingers, loud car rides, and the peace of God sneaking in through the speakers. 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
1: You've probably had an instance before where you woke up in the morning and you did not know what day it was. Glad you're here on Spirit FM. Doug, that's where I was this morning. I woke up right around 6 o'clock. Typically, me and my wife, we don't have an alarm clock. We have our lights set to turn on, our fans set to turn off, and they turned off and turned on right around 6 o'clock. And I was like, oh, I forgot to change that. You know, it's Saturday. We're, you know, not getting up till 7. So I just need to turn these back off. And then I rolled over, looked at my phone. I was like, oh, it is Friday. And I don't really know exactly why this happened. You know, it could have been something where last night my wife and I went to the pool. We typically do that on Thursdays and we did it on we typically do that on Fridays and we did it on Thursday. See, I don't even know what day of the week it is, but it's Friday and Saturday is still coming.

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1: 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His mother passed almost 2 years ago now. 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And he began to sing along, unashamed. 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
4: Your WSLS 10 Spirit FM weather. For tonight, partly cloudy with hit or miss showers or thunderstorms possible. We're warm with patchy fog, lows in the upper 60s to near 70. And then on Saturday, partly sunny with scattered showers and thunderstorms redeveloping. We're muggy with highs in the upper 80s. I'm your local weather authority, Chief Meteorologist Jeff Hanowich for Spirit FM.

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Appreciate you listening to Spirit FM. My name is Doug, and I wonder right now if you are ready for Christmas. And you're probably thinking, okay, you were just talking about how you didn't know what day it was, but now you don't even know what season or month it is. And the only reason I'm talking about Christmas is because yesterday was 6 months until Christmas. So we are halfway through the year, halfway to Christmas. It's a very exciting time. So I hope I didn't create any panic for anybody. But yeah, I mean, Christmas will be here before we know it.

Glad you stopped by on Spirit FM. I'm Doug, and if you are into the craze of pickleball, yes, pickleball is really taking over the country, taking over so much of people's thoughts and, you know, kind of their physical activity as well. 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So should be a great time. 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Why should I worry?

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7: Good evening, everybody. Temperatures tonight dropping down into the 60s throughout the region with partly cloudy skies. We'll go into the weekend with a little bit warmer conditions, up into the 90s throughout most of the area with a chance of showers and storms each day. With the WSLS Weather Authority, I'm meteorologist Edward Shaw for Spirit FM.

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1: That's who I praise. That's Brandon Lake on Spirit FM. If you're new to the family, my name is Doug. And one of the things that we love to do is we love to share scripture with you that is encouraging and reminds you that God is always in control. That's what our spirit verse talks about today. It says, God is not man that he should lie, or a son of man that he should change his mind. Has he said and will he not do it? Or has he spoken and will he not fulfill it? That's coming from Numbers 23, verse 19. Here's Torrin Wells with Take It All Back.

Whenever you get to the end of the week, I think it's so important to reflect back on the week that has just happened and even look ahead a little bit as well. Hey, I'm Doug. Thanks for listening to Spirit FM. And this is something we've done over the past little bit, especially in the summer, every single Friday right here on the afternoon show. And the prompt today that I was thinking about is really looking back on the week and see where God surprised you. You know, there may have been a simple moment where you had an extra 5 minutes to catch a little bit of extra sleep or extra time in the pool, or maybe it was God surprising you with something miraculous and amazing that you never thought would have happened. It's important to focus in on those, but then also share those with others, because that just continues to show how God is always faithful.

Sometimes a reset is as simple as sitting back down around the table with the people who still matter. You're encouraging Spira FM

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That's Zach Williams on Spirit FM. My name is Doug, and if you're looking for a great way to connect with your Spirit FM family, we are going to be out and about so much in the month of July, and one of those things we're going to be continuing is our ice cream pop-ups. Coming up on July 15th from 11 to 2, you can stop by Coher Brothers in Charlottesville, and you can hang out with Spirit FM. We're going to have the prize wheel. It's going to be a great time, so if you're in that Charlottesville, Waynesboro area, come on out, say hi. We would love to get to meet you. 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Here's Elevation Worship. Turn it up. It's Alleluia.

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4: Good evening, everybody. Temperatures tonight dropping down into the 60s throughout the region with partly cloudy skies. We'll go into the weekend with a little bit warmer conditions, up into the 90s throughout most of the area with a chance of showers and storms each day. With the WSLS Weather Authority, I'm meteorologist Edward Shaw for Spirit FM.

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You're listening to Spirit FM with me, Doug. I want to read to you today from Philippians 4, verse 6. It says, "Do not be anxious about anything, but in everything, by prayer and supplication with thanksgiving, let your requests be made known to God." You see, when you pray, you magnify the work of Jesus. When you pray, you leave the prison of anxiety and worry. And when you pray, you allow the Holy Spirit to align your heart with the Father's.

0: In case you missed it, earlier in the show, I was talking about a time where you feel like God has put some amazing people in your life. Glad you're here on Spirit FM. I'm Doug, and I was sharing a little bit about how my wife and I have really, you know, kind of felt God doing that through the connections that we've had through my five-year-old's school. And just the other night, we were at the pool, we were swimming, we were having a great time, and then one of Reagan, my five-year-old, her friends, show up with their family, and they just had such a great time. And it was in that moment where I was like, you know, this is kind of what this is about. This is about doing life together. This is about community and unity and holding each other up, and even just talking about the craziness of parenthood, raising kids, busy summers. It just really makes you feel like you're not alone.
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8: Good evening, everybody. Temperatures tonight dropping down into the 60s throughout the region with partly cloudy skies. We'll go into the weekend with a little bit warmer conditions, up into the 90s throughout most of the area with a chance of showers and storms each day. With the WSLS Weather Authority, I'm meteorologist Edward Shaw for Spirit FM.

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Appreciate you listening to Spirit FM. My name is Doug, and less than a week away from the Salem Fair opening up, and less than 2 weeks away from Spirit FM and Salem Food Pantry Night. It's coming up on Thursday night, July 9th. Jess from Good Morning Radio is going to be there, and it's brought to you by Kroger and Spirit FM. You can bring two items of non-perishable food for the Salem Roanoke County Food Pantry, and you can save some money on your ride wristband. So make sure you come out, say hi. We'll have the prize wheel there as well. It's just a great time to just spend as a community. Here's We the Kingdom with Rescue Man.

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You, God, in a song you didn't know you needed. 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

There's a song you know about West Virginia and Virginia that is taking over right now, the World Cup. Glad you stopped by on Spirit FM. I'm Doug, and the song I'm talking about is Take Me Home, Country Roads by John Denver. This song came out in 1971, and it has kind of become the celebration song for the United States men's national team. Just a week ago, when they beat Australia 2-0 in their World Cup group play game, the entire stadium of nearly 67,000 attendees broke out singing this song. And you know, it's kind of cool to see that West Virginia being mentioned on the World Cup stage.

Williams. That's Chainbreaker. If you're new to the Spirit FM family, my name is Doug. Thank you for listening today. I had a great week with you. I hope you have been encouraged as well. I'll be back tomorrow getting you through your Saturday afternoon. Hope you have a great Friday night. Sydney's coming in next. Here's new band on Spirit FM. Hopeful with Everything Is Better. 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
4: Good evening, everybody. Temperatures tonight dropping down into the 60s throughout the region with partly cloudy skies. We'll go into the weekend with a little bit warmer conditions, up into the 90s throughout most of the area with the chance of showers and storms each day. With the WSLS Weather Authority, I'm meteorologist Edward Shaw for Spirit FM.

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1: You have made it to the end of the day on your Friday. Oh, that is awesome. Congratulations, you made it this far. Now, tonight, you're winding down. You're looking for rest as the weekend rolls in. And as you are wrapping up this day, I am so glad that you brought me along with you. I'm Sydney, and this is your Encouraging Spirit FM.

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Okay, today is National Chocolate Pudding Day, and honestly, I will take any day that celebrates anything chocolate at all, and I am not a big fan of chocolate pudding usually. I did, however, figure out why that is. Turns out I don't like instant chocolate pudding, and I don't like chocolate pudding in a cup. Instead, I love homemade chocolate pudding fresh from the stovetop, and it takes a lot longer, a lot more ingredients and a lot of work, but it is top notch. It is so good. 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Maybe test it out this weekend in honor of National Chocolate Pudding Day. You're going to love it. The kids are going to love it. 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

God is not man that he should lie, or a son of man that he should change his mind. Has he said, and will he not do it? Or has he spoken, and will he not fulfill it? Doesn't this give you so much confidence in our God and who he says he is? 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

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I'm Sydney. Now that it's officially summer, you've probably started your summer bucket list. If you have one, I feel like everyone I know has been talking about this lately and what their summer bucket list is or what their kids' summer bucket list is. 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And I'll tell you here in just a bit what my summer bucket list is, or rather what it isn't. 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

Your summer bucket list. It's a list of the things you want to do this summer that make all of the memories and make it an unforgettable summer for the whole family. Hi, it's Sydney on Spirit FM, but also it's okay if you don't have a summer bucket list. I don't. You know, I'm the type of person that if I plan a little bit too much and I put a little too much stock in things like a big list that I have to check off over the course of a summer, I get discouraged really quickly if it appears that's not going to work out the way I want to. So instead, I have summer intentions, and they're not a big deal, and they're nothing fancy. They are just intentions I have set that I know will contribute to a wonderful summer for my family. Things like making sure we're reading every day and getting outside, having one day of the week set aside to get out of the house, and making fun dinners whenever I'm able to. Just to encourage some sweet but simple summer memories.

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1: Good evening, everybody. Temperatures tonight dropping down into the 60s throughout the region with partly cloudy skies. We'll go into the weekend with a little bit warmer conditions, up into the 90s throughout most of the area with a chance of showers and storms each day. With WSLS Weather Authority, I'm meteorologist Edward Shaw for Spirit FM.

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